0: 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That's right, you heard me correctly. The very first Traveling Wilburys weekend in the history of Rock 107, if I'm not mistaken. 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

0: 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Of course, George Harrison was part of that super group along with Tom Petty, Jeff Lynne, and Bob Dylan. And all weekend long, we are giving you chances to win tickets to go see Legends Revisited presents the world's greatest tribute, the Traveling Wilburys, coming to the FM Kirby Center Saturday, August 29th. 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

0: Northeast PA's Classic Rock, Rock 107. I'm Leo, and I am out of here for the night. 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
3: 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Legendary performances by the icons of rock and roll. I'm Lisa Berrigan. Coming up, we'll hear classic live sets from Tom Petty and the Heartbreakers, Blondie, and Nirvana. First, our headliner, David Bowie. The Glastonbury Festival in Somerset, England has been a captivating event since its inception in 1970. Over the years, it's hosted some truly remarkable performances. When asked about her favorite, festival co-organizer Emily Evis chose David Bowie's legendary performance in 2000. She described it as spellbinding. Take a listen for yourself. It was captured live on the 30th anniversary of Glastonbury, June 25th, 2000. We hope you enjoy this absolute gem. Here's our headliner, David Bowie. This is Live in Concert.
4: I've just written this one the first time I played Glastonbury, 1971.

of Mike Garson and Kelly. This one goes back to about the same period as Changes. I'm very fearful tonight, as I got struck down by laryngitis earlier this week. So if I give out, and if any of you know any of the words, for Gould's sake, join in.

0: concert, David Bowie.
1: Okay, rock it up with this one.

Oh, thank you. Thank you very much. This is a song we haven't done for so long. Just this last week, which is the first time we've done it for a long time. Try this.

0: Culinary Festival in Somerset, England, in June of 2000. This is Live in Concert. We'll hear a lot more from this legendary Bowie performance later in the program. Coming up next, Tom Petty's unbelievable live set in Los Angeles from the fall of 2002.
1: Surprise.
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2: 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This is Lisa Berrigan. Our headliner is David Bowie. We'll hear more of his headlining performance at the June 2000 Glastonbury Festival in Somerset, England, later in the program. On October 16, 2002, during his The Last DJ tour, Tom Petty and the Heartbreakers took the stage at the Grand Olympic Auditorium in Los Angeles and played this amazing set. This is Live in Concert.

0: thank you very much. You've really, really been a great audience. Thank you.
1: Live in concert, Tom Petty and the Heartbreakers.

0: Heidi and the Heartbreakers, recorded live at the Grand Olympic Auditorium in Los Angeles during his The Last DJ tour in October of 2002. This is Live in Concert. Our headliner is David Bowie. We'll hear more of his headlining performance at the June 2000 Glastonbury Festival in Somerset, England, a little later. Coming up next, a classic 1979 live set from Blondie.
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1: 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This is Live in Concert. I'm Lisa Berrigan. Our headliner is David Bowie. We'll hear more of his headlining performance at the June 2000 Glastonbury Festival in England in just a few minutes. Back in the day, did you ever get to see Blondie live? If not, sorry. But here's the next best thing. This legendary performance was captured live in their heyday during their Parallel Lines tour. It was August 5th, 1979 at the Palladium in Dallas, Texas. This is Live in Concert.

the master plan. It's like a big blueprint. I'll follow your bus downtown. 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

0: It's Blondie, recorded live in their prime at the Palladium in Dallas, Texas, during their Parallel Lines tour in August of 1979. This is Live in Concert. Our headliner is David Bowie. We'll hear more of his headlining performance at the June 2000 Glastonbury Festival in England next.
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0: 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Welcome back to Live in Concert. This is Lisa Berrigan. Our headliner is rock icon David Bowie. The annual Glastonbury Festival in Somerset, England, affectionately referred to as Glasto, is just enormous. Typically, they host over 500 different acts and draw crowds nearing a quarter of a million people. Back on June 25th, 2000, David Bowie headlined the 30th annual Glastonbury Festival. Not only is it known as one of Bowie's best, it's widely considered one of the best live sets in the more than 50 years of the entire festival. Once again, here's our headliner, David Bowie. This is Live in Concert.

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1: I want you to keep wondering. 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

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Well, we're having a ball, I assure you. This is so cool for us. 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

0: 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Thank you.
1: It's our headliner, David Bowie, recorded live at the 30th Annual Glastonbury Festival in Somerset, England, in June of 2000. This is Live in Concert. Stick around for Bowie's encore. It's just minutes away. Coming up next, we'll hear Nirvana's mind-blowing 1991 live set in Del Mar, California.
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6: 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This is Live in Concert. I'm Lisa Berrigan. Our headliner is David Bowie. We'll hear the encore from his headlining performance at the June 2000 Glastonbury Festival in England in just a few minutes. In the fall of 1991, Nirvana released their groundbreaking album, Nevermind. Shortly after, they became one of the biggest names in rock, thanks in part to incredible live performances like this. It was captured live on December 28, 1991, at the Pat O'Brien Hall on the Del Mar Fairgrounds in Del Mar, California. This is Live in Concert.

0: Fresh Nirvana. Recorded live at the Del Mar Fairgrounds in Del Mar, California in December of 1991. This is Live in Concert. Our headliner is David Bowie. We'll hear the encore from his headlining performance at the June 2000 Glastonbury Festival in England next.
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7: 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Welcome back to Live in Concert. I'm Lisa Berrigan. Dome is live in concert next week. We'll hear classic live sets by Joe Walsh, Tom Cochran, and Lenny Kravitz. Our headliner next week is the Rolling Stones. This week's headliner is David Bowie. We've been listening to his headlining performance at the 30th Annual Glastonbury Festival in Somerset, England. It was June 25th, 2000. It's been called spellbinding and regarded as one of the best concerts in the more than 50-year history of the festival. We hope you've enjoyed it. Now, here's the incredible encore. Once again, it's our headliner, David Bowie. This is Live in Concert.

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0: Rock 107 and Northeast PA's classic rock, Pink Floyd. How's it hanging, everyone? Jake the Snake in the studio for the night here. Got more nonstop classic rock on the way for you next from Creed. Little REM inside of this one, some Ozzy Osbourne as well. And one from our night guy, Alice Cooper, the undoubtedly more famous of the night guys here. So keep it here.
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Cooper, Northeast PA's Classic Rock, Rock 107, school's out, which is ironic because this is right around the time of year where people are going back to school. My brother actually just finally moved out for college. Can't come down into my bedroom anymore, steal all my clothing, take my PlayStation, anything like that. So kind of glad he's gone. But anyway, more Classic Rock coming up right now from Cracker.

0: Classic Rock for the Cars. Wrap it up, a long one. Northeast PA's Classic Rock, Rock 107. We are live and loud right now on 105.9. If you're cruising around in the Poconos, maybe the Moscow area, Lake Harmony, anywhere like that, that's your best bet for the strongest signal out there. I know it can be tough getting anything. 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Trust me, I was just up there for the Blue Moon Wing Tour, which we'll talk about in just a few. But right now, more on the way next from Metallica.
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0: classic rock from Warrant on Rock 107, Northeast PA's classic rock. And believe it or not, I still have that one on CD in my car. I may only be 23, but trust me, I know ball, as the kids would say. Anyway, more classic rock coming up next for you. Offspring, Bruce Springsteen, and Guns N' Roses inside of a long set, so don't go anywhere.
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0: 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Of course, AC/DC is among that list. I believe that one is coming up this Saturday. So you're running out of time, but there is still time. So be sure to head over there and do that while you still got the chance. Right now, more classic rock coming up for you next from George Thorogood, Smashing Pumpkins, little Eddie Money too. Let's keep it here.
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Crew, Wildside, inside of a long set, Nonstop Rock 107. I heard Motley Crue, one of the greatest Motley Crue cover bands you're going to find, is coming to the area for a party on the patio next week. I know that's a little bit of a cross promotion with the ops, but, you know, it's a good show. Hell, I'll be there. Anyway, more classic rock right now. Here's The Police.

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0: 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Live with that right now on your favorite Alexa smart speaker. 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

0: Rock 107, Bon Jovi, Northeast PA's classic rock. I'm Jake the Snake Matthews, hanging out for the night. Hope you're all enjoying it so far. I'm doing my best, too. Anyway, I got more good stuff coming up next for you from Matchbox 20. Little Lynyrd Skynyrd, some Beastie Boys in there, too. All that and more, so keep it here.
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0: classic rock from Styx on Rock 107. Jake the Snake with you here, and I'm sure you're all familiar with Prospector by now, right? Pretty big deal around here. Well, believe it or not, he is hosting a 5K fun run with a twist, because there's actually no K included whatsoever. Prospector's No K Fun Run is coming up at Breaker Brewing Outpost. That's 192 Wildcat Road in Archibald on October 10th. It's going to be noon to 4 p.m. Registration is just $25. All proceeds benefit Team Allied Services. And that $25 is going to get you a seat at the bar, a Prospector No K Fun Run t-shirt, as well as a medal for successfully going nowhere. So we hope to see you there at the No K Fun Run. This is one that even I can do, you know? I'm no runner. I know Kate is. She'd probably make fun of me for that. But anyway, we hope to see you out there. More classic rock right now. Got the White Stripes coming up next. A little bit of Heart. Some Blues Traveler, too. So keep it here.
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It's Stained on Rock 107. Your home for the Mystery 10 at 10 with Neil Trauma. Coming up later on today, 10 a.m., you got 10 great songs from one great year. Your job to guess what the common theme of the day is. And no, it is not that all the songs are from the exact same year. That would be kind of cheesy if that was it. But anyway, be sure to tune in with Neil later on today. And stick around right now for more classic rock from Sweet, Pink Floyd, and Toadies. Another long set of nonstop Rock 107 starts right now with Sweet.

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0: Great White, Northeast PA's classic rock, Rock 107. Jake the Snake hanging out for the night, live and loud right now on 107.3 here in downtown Scranton. If you're cruising up and down Mulberry Street, maybe Wyoming Ave, or maybe you're stuck in traffic on 81 right outside of Scranton. That's been an absolute mess for like what feels like months now. I try my best to completely avoid it. But if you're stuck, sorry to hear that. At least you got another long set. It's coming up next. Red Hot Chili Peppers, Phil Collins, Metallica inside of that one.
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0: classic rock from War, Northeast PA's classic rock, Rock 107. Anybody my age will tell you, that song is like embedded in our brains. We all have the same memory, waking up at like 3 a.m. to the George Lopez show on Nickelodeon. That song's just blasted. You see George Lopez floating across the screen. I'm telling you, this is a real thing. It's a phenomenon. Ask anybody between the ages of 20 and 30 about that. Anyway, I am almost done for the night. Going to be hanging up my headphones and slithering on out of here shortly. But before I go, REM, Rick Springfield, and Ozzy Osbourne are coming your way next.
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Rick Springfield wrapping it up for me for the night here on Rock 107. That's right, Jake the Snake with you, and I am done for today. Hanging up my headphones, slithering on out of here and tossing it to Prospector. Prospector show starts in just a few.

0: mean, what could be better than a song about speeding down the highway at 5:30 a.m. when there's not that many people on the highway?
1: Happy Monday.
0: I'm not saying don't do it. I'm not saying do it. You do you. Northeast, you know what? Don't do it. I'm going to say don't do it. It's 5:31. It's 55 degrees, up to 72 today. Mostly clear skies. Northeast PA's classic rock. A waffle, it gives you like all those little squares, those tiny syrup compartments. You know what I'm talking about?
1: Oh, yeah.
0: And sometimes I'll sit there and just pour a little syrup into each one of those little squares.
1: You have to.
0: Yeah. Somehow we still find a way to overload it until breakfast requires structural engineering degrees.
1: Good morning. 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
0: And Kate, today is National Waffles Day.
2: In the morning, I'm making waffles.
0: So we're putting a limit on this before somebody builds a six-story dessert at the breakfast table, okay?
1: I'm so happy you just did a Shrek drop, by the way.
0: One of my favorite Eddie Murphy things ever is I'm making waffles.
1: Oh, amazing. Okay, so let's focus. You can put exactly two things on your waffle. No more, no less. What are you picking?
0: I mean, I'm easy. I'm butter, I'm maple syrup. I'm the plainest guy in the world.
1: Okay, but that is traditional and classic. It's a little boring, but it's, you know, it's good.
0: What about you, Kate?
1: Okay, I need the buttermilk waffle with syrup and bacon bits.
0: Bacon bits?
1: Yeah, man. Oh, yeah.
0: I do love bacon. I don't know how I'd feel about it there.
1: I'm big into bacon lately.
0: Exactly two things on your waffle. What are you picking? That's what we want to know. Hit us up. 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
0: 5:34, it's 55 degrees, going to get up to 72. It is Waffle Day all across America, a day to celebrate the wonderful goodness that is a waffle, whether you like them thin, whether you like them thick, whether you like them sweet, whether you like them fluffy. I like all my waffles with butter and syrup on them. Those are the two toppings I choose to put on them. Kate, what about you?
1: Mine was syrup and bacon bits.
0: Yeah, it's intriguing, but I don't know if that textural change would work for me. It's Prospector Show here on Rock 107. We're asking you, you can put exactly two things on your waffle. No less, no more.
1: Don't get crazy with it.
0: What do you put? Yeah, don't go nuts. Just what two things are you putting on your waffle? We want to know. 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
1: DJ from your Facebook. Fried chicken and maple syrup.
0: Mm-hmm. Not bad.
1: It's our first chicken and waffles.
0: It's not bad.
1: Let's go.
0: I mean, I love chicken and waffles. I don't know about breakfast, but I'm okay. text it in. Strawberries and whipped cream. Basically, it's a shortcake with better architecture.
1: Oh, yeah. I guess it is.
0: Yeah. Well, I get rid of the strawberries. I might be down for that. Got one here. 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
0: I would agree with that. Peanut butter and maple syrup doesn't sound terrible.
1: 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Like that's so thick.
0: You got to be ready to drink. 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Viscous breakfast there. get at us open mic on the Rock 107 app or call the Rock Lines 1-888-ROCK-107, 1-888-762-5107.
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0: And tell us what two things you're putting on your waffle for National Waffle Day. This guy had 61 miles to go to the bathroom. Somewhere there was a Gatorade bottle screaming, "I'm right here!" 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

0: ladies and gentlemen, grab the kids, call your neighbors, and gather around the radio. It's time for Prospector's Yam Bag of the Day. On Rock 107, we uncover the most baffling, ridiculous, pathetic, cockeyed, laughable, preposterous blunders in the world of misdeeds. Nominee number one.
1: You don't mess with the mail, and the USPS should know that better than anyone else. A 45-year-old postal worker in Iowa named Jill Brown has been arrested for stealing Menards rebates from people's mail and then redeeming them herself. Menards is a home improvement store with locations primarily in the Midwest and Mountain States, the closest to us being Ohio or West Virginia. A homeowner complained about the rebate being missing, and Menards reported that it had been redeemed. They figured out that Jill had cashed it in, and she'd done that many times over the past 2 years. Not only would she steal the rebate cards being sent out, but she'd also steal the receipts that customers were mailing in to get the rebates, and then she'd redeem them herself. Jill was charged with fourth-degree theft. It's unclear if she did these rebate shenanigans with other places as well, or if Menards was just her favorite store. They also didn't say what she got there or if it was just cash.
0: Nominee number two.
1: Look, we all know Buc-ee's has clean bathrooms with lots of stalls, but there's no need to risk your life to get to one. A 30-year-old man in Florida named Omar Solomon was arrested for speeding on an interstate earlier this month, and he was flying. He was clocked at 117 miles per hour in a 70 zone. This was at 2:45 in the afternoon. Omar reportedly told deputies he was trying to make it to the bathroom at Buc-ee's, but the nearest Buc-ee's was about 61 miles away, which is probably why he was trying to cut down on travel time. He was charged with reckless driving and super speeding. In a Facebook post, the sheriff's office said, "While we all love the clean bathrooms and variety of tasty snacks at Buc-ee's, if you're going to use that as an excuse for speeding, you should probably make sure you're actually close to it."
0: It's time to decide the Yam Bag of the Day on Rock 107. 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Click Prospector's Yam Bag of the Day. Vote in our poll. And tell us who you think should be the Yam Bag of the Day.
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13: 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And after a weekend of tomato festival food and fair food, apparently we're just going to keep eating our way through August.
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0: Imagine Thanksgiving dinner, except everyone has a title, lives in a castle, and secretly hates each other. It's the Prospector Show on Rock 107. Good morning, I'm Prospector.
1: Good morning, I'm Kate. Nothing makes a family happier than seeing the son who publicly trashed them for 6 years pulling back into the driveway.
0: Yeah.
1: Harry and Meghan are returning to England, so prepare for today's list of top five things Harry will hear when he gets home.
0: Here we go. Number five, your room is an office now.
1: Top five things Harry will hear when he gets home. Number four, Meghan, can we get anything? Tea, coffee, a flight schedule?
0: Number three, don't worry, Harry. Plenty of middle-aged men move back home after their podcast fails.
1: Top five things Harry will hear when he gets home. Number two, good news. Prince Andrew finally made you the normal one.
0: And the number one thing Harry will hear when he gets back home, the Wi-Fi password is apologize. There you have it.
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0: And you know what? With back-to-school season officially taking over NEPA, you're already thinking, I'm running around enough. So my race requires absolutely none of it.
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0: No-K. 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There's no kilometers, There's no meter. You're not even running a millimeter, okay? 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That's Wildcat Road in Archbald. 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But you're going to get the trappings of a 5K, and you're helping out Team Allied Services.
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0: Buffalo's own Goo Goo Dolls, 6:20 in the morning on a Monday, 55 degrees, clear skies right now, high of 72 at Northeast PA's Classic Rock. 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
0: Now, Kate, Pittston just finished throwing tomatoes at each other, and now the rest of Northeast PA is throwing insults over imaginary football teams.
1: The NFL season begins September 9th, but an estimated 40 million Americans are already drafting players, studying depth charts, and pretending this counts as research.
0: Fantasy football is the only place a grown adult can ruin their entire fall by trusting a tight end.
1: So this morning, we're helping the people whose fantasy drafts went wrong before the real season even started.
2: Fantasy football draft season is here. 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
3: Fantasy Draft Crisis, what's your emergency?
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9: Interstate, so far, so good out there. The rest of your main roadways all throughout Lackawanna County, so far, so good. It's pretty quiet. No crashes, no tie-ups. In Luzerne County, it's the same thing. Main roadways and interstates are all looking great so far. I'm Michelle Taylor, Total Traffic.
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0: It's time to have a little fun on the phones. Good morning. I'm Rock 107's Prospector. Today, we're going to be reaching into the Rock 107 Freeloader database and calling somebody with a prank idea of them coming to our business, Magic Dinners, making 20 dinners and taking one home. They come in, they take that dinner home for free, and they make 19 more that we go out and sell. I don't think they're going to want to do it. We're reaching out to a woman named Heather. It's another Prospector prank call on Rock 107.
1: Hello?
0: Yeah, hi. We're calling for Heather Studebaker.
1: This is her.
0: Hi, yeah. This is Rick Johnson with Magic Dinners. Don't know if you heard of us. We're a dinner preparation place, and we've just opened one in your neighborhood. And what we're doing is reaching out to people locally and seeing if you'd like to come in and give us a try. Have you heard of us before?
1: I think I've heard of you guys. How does it work?
0: So here's what it is. You come in, we're going to give you all the ingredients, like, say, chicken parm is one of the dinners.
1: Oh,
0: you
1: yeah.
0: like that?
1: I love chicken parm. Mm-hmm.
0: Okay, so we've got the noodles. We've got the sauce. We've got the chicken, the breading, the whole thing. We're going to give you all the portions, and then you put them all together, package them up, and then you're going to take one of them home with you. And, you know, that's your dinner. You can eat it whenever you want. It's probably... Just for 20 portions, probably going to take about a half hour, no charge, and it's on us.
1: How many do I have to make?
0: You'll make 20, and then you take one of them with you, and you just go.
1: 20? Why can't I take the rest home?
0: Well, do you really want 20 portions of chicken parm? I mean, do you even have room for that? I doubt
1: no,
0: that.
1: No, so where does the rest
0: so,
1: go?
0: So the rest of them, we market those. We put them out in the storefront and all that, and that's how we offset the cost of offering this service for free. I mean, look, to be honest...
1: Oh, okay, so I'm cooking all the food?
0: Well, you'll be cooking... chicken parmesan meals. Basically, you come in, you prepare them, and then you get to take a meal for free.
1: But you're making me cook other meals?
0: You're making chicken parm. You're just making 20.
1: That doesn't make any sense.
0: Well, how much are you paying? Nothing, right?
1: Right. I'm wondering why I need to make so many. Why can't I just make one for myself?
0: You could, but then if you take it, what are we left with? Nothing, right?
1: Right.
0: So if you make more, then we can market those to our customers out front. You get to make yourself a meal and bounce. You don't have to pay for it
1: so
0: or anything.
1: So you're making me your chef, basically.
0: You're making dinner for yourself anyhow, right? Why not just make a little bit more, then you get dinner for free? You got to admit that makes good sense.
1: That actually doesn't make any sense. You want me to go in and do all the work and then just leave with one meal for myself? Why not pay me?
0: Would you not be making a meal at home?
1: But I'm not making it for 20
0: people. But you'd also have to clean it, pay for it. This way you don't have to clean. Mm. You don't have to pay. That's the beauty of it. All you have to do is make a couple extra breaded chicken breasts and throw in some noodles. Big deal.
1: So why don't you give me half of what you make?
0: Half? How are we going to make a profit if I give you half?
1: Well, then what am I getting? One meal?
0: What you're getting is a free meal. No cleaning up. Blah, blah, blah.
1: No.
0: Big deal. You don't even have to go to the grocery store. Imagine what we're doing for you. You're making some food for yourself, which you do anyhow, and now you don't even have to clean.
1: No.
0: Now you don't even have to go to the grocery store.
1: No, that's not right. I'd rather do it at home. I don't want to do it for other strangers that I don't know.
0: Oh, really? This is Magic Dinners. It's magic. You're getting a free meal magically.
1: It's not magically. I'm going to be the one doing it.
0: Right, but you don't have to clean up or pay for it. I keep saying that, and it's like it doesn't get through to you.
1: You're going to be making all the money, and I'm just going to be there cooking. No, I'm not a chef.
0: Why don't you open a Magic Dinner?
1: Okay, well, I will.
0: Yeah, right, okay.
1: I'll be able to get all the money.
0: Oh, really? You're going to get it all, right? You're going to get all the money, and who's going to come in to cook for you? Exactly.
1: I'll cook.
0: Oh, you're cooking?
1: Yeah.
0: Then why don't you just go home and cook 20 dinners? What are you talking to me for, huh?
1: Why? You're the one that called me.
0: Right. To come make a free meal, to have a free meal. Do you want it or not?
1: No, I don't want it. I'd rather cook at home.
0: You know what? You're going to be thinking about this when you get home. And you know what?
1: I don't think I will.
0: You'll be thinking about it.
1: I think I'll be okay.
0: When you hear this on the radio, you're definitely going to be thinking about it for sure.
1: You know, on the radio?
0: Yes.
1: For what?
0: Because it's a prank call. It's not real.
1: What do you mean this is a prank call?
0: Heather, it's not real. It's a Prospector prank call. This is Prospector.
1: Oh my God.
0: You're on Rock 107 right now. There's no magic dinners.
1: I know you do not want me cooking 20 meals, and I only go home with
0: listen,
1: one.
0: You don't have to do any cleanup. That's got to be worth something, right?
1: I actually like that idea, but I'm okay. I'd rather do it for my own family.
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0: Filling the tank and grabbing coffee at the Envo in Mount Cobb before pointing the car towards Scranton and heading in. 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
5: 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Good morning. So far, so good on 81. Same with 84 and 380. No issues on the rest of your main roadway, such as the Turnpike and the North Scranton and Biden Expressways. It's all clear on the Cross Valley Expressway. No issues on 309 in the Back Mountain. 80 all clear as well. I'm Michelle Taylor, Total Traffic.
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0: A 20-year-old college student from Ohio helped erase more than $1.2 million in medical debt for strangers in his county. His name is Ethan Carhana, and he partnered with a nonprofit to raise a little over $10,000, which was used to buy and cancel debt for 1,148 people in his county. Ethan said he was surprised that such a relatively small amount of money could make such a big impact. The nonprofit he worked with was able to turn every dollar raised into $100 of medical debt cancellation.
13: Thanks. We needed that. 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

0: ladies and gentlemen. Grab the kids, call your neighbors, and gather around the radio. It's time for Prospector's Yam Bag of the Day. On Rock 107, we uncover the most baffling, ridiculous, pathetic, cockeyed, laughable, preposterous blunders in the world of misdeeds. Nominee number one.
1: You don't mess with the mail, and the USPS should know that better than anyone else. A 45-year-old postal worker in Iowa named Jill Brown has been arrested for stealing Menards rebates from people's mail and then redeeming them herself. Menards is a home improvement store with locations primarily in the Midwest and Mountain States, the closest to us being Ohio or West Virginia. A homeowner complained about the rebate being missing, and Menards reported that it had been redeemed. They figured out that Jill had cashed it in, and she'd done that many times over the past 2 years. Not only would she steal the rebate cards being sent out, but she'd also steal the receipts that customers were mailing in to get the rebates, and then she'd redeem them herself. Jill was charged with fourth-degree theft. It's unclear if she did these rebate shenanigans with other places as well, or if Menards was just her favorite store. They also didn't say what she got there or if it was just cash.
0: Nominee number two.
1: Look, we all know Buc-ee's has clean bathrooms with lots of stalls, but there's no need to risk your life to get to one. A 30-year-old man in Florida named Omar Solomon was arrested for speeding on an interstate earlier this month, and he was flying. He was clocked at 117 miles per hour in a 70 zone. This was at 2:45 in the afternoon. Omar reportedly told deputies he was trying to make it to the bathroom at Buc-ee's, but the nearest Buc-ee's was about 61 miles away, which is probably why he was trying to cut down on travel time. He was charged with reckless driving and super speeding. In a Facebook post, the sheriff's office said, "While we all love the clean bathrooms and variety of tasty snacks at Buc-ee's, if you're going to use that as an excuse for speeding, you should probably make sure you're actually close to it."
0: It's time to decide the Yam Bag of the Day on Rock 107. 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Click Prospector's Yam Bag of the Day. Vote in our poll. And tell us who you think should be the Yam Bag of the Day.
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3: Good morning. So far, so good on 81. Same with 84 and 380. No issues on the rest of your main roadway, such as the Turnpike and the North Scranton and Biden Expressways. It's all clear on the Cross Valley Expressway. No issues on 309 and the Back Mountain. 80 all clear as well. I'm Michelle Taylor, Total Traffic.
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0: I just would like to be a whole lot more comfortable describing things as a whole lot of. How much is a whole lot of that? Whole lot of that. Whole lot of love, Zeppelin, on a Monday morning, 6 minutes after 7 o'clock. It is 56 degrees, going to start off cool and warm up to like the low 70s, which is very cool for this time of year.
1: It's going to be nice.
0: I'm okay with it. Mostly sunny, low 70s. Yeah, sign me up. It's Prospector Show on Rock 107. Good morning, I'm Prospector.
1: Good morning, I'm Kate.
0: Now, maybe the weather will be just as nice on the 28th of August for something cool at the Pavilion at Montage Mountain.
1: I sure hope so, because I'm going to be there. Berserkus is going to Montage Mountain this Friday, and it's like an all-day event, dude.
0: Yeah. Now, there's only two shows in America, I believe, and one is here, and one is on Long Island.
1: Yes.
0: Pretty cool.
1: Super, super cool. So, Lamb of God, Black Label Society, Suicidal Tendencies, of course, Zach Sabbath, and a whole bunch of other stuff happening.
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0: 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Prospector back in black. I already know it.
1: But this game can get kind of hard.
0: I'm going to tell you, this one is not as easy.
1: Uh-oh.
0: This is a very difficult game today, but I think it can be done. Pay attention. Here's today's classic rock lullaby.

0: just figured it out.
1: Yeah. It took me a long time, though. I'm, like, embarrassed. But it always does.
0: If you figured it out and you want to go see Berserkus, get on the Rock Lines, 1-888-ROCK-107, 1-888-762-5107, and maybe you could win from Rock 107.
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0: 56 degrees, 11 minutes after 7, mostly sunny and 72 today. 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
1: Good morning, I'm Kate.
0: We've got tickets to go check out Berserkus, Montage Mountain, August 28th. Should be a great show if you're into the loud and the crazy rock and roll. You kids today with your loud music. I mean, we're talking Black Label Society, Suicidal Tendencies, Zach Sabbath, Lamb of God. But you can buy tickets, but you can win them.
1: Yeah, you could buy them or win them right now.
0: Classic Rock Lullaby is the way to do it. You need to know today.

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3: 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You're going to Berserkus this Friday. 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

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It's like watching a weird metamorphosis of

0: 74. 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Then John Cougar Mellencamp. Then John Mellencamp. I'm glad he got back to his real name. It hurts so good. Great song. It's Northeast PA's classic rock. It's 20 minutes after 7. It's 56 degrees. It's breakfast time in a lot of households in Northeast PA.
1: Mm-hmm.
0: And waffles are wonderful. They're little, like millions and dozens of tiny syrup compartments on every waffle. And we still find a way to overload it until breakfast requires, like, you know, scaffolding and stuff.
1: Good morning. It's the Prospector Show on Rock 107.
0: Now, Kate, it is National Waffle Day.

0: exactly how excited I am about waffles.
1: I know, I saw that.
0: We're putting a limit, though, before somebody builds a six-story dessert at a breakfast table. We are going to limit the waffles.
1: You can put exactly two things on your waffle. No more, no less. Don't go crazy.
0: That's it. What are you picking, right?
1: What are you putting on there?
0: Butter, I'm like, I'm easy. Butter and maple syrup.
1: That's but, yeah, you can't really go wrong with that one. Like, it's boring, but it's also you.
0: Yeah, thank you. So what you're saying is I'm boring. Okay, perfect.
1: A little.
0: What about you?
1: For me, it's got to be the buttermilk waffle with syrup and bacon bits.
0: I like the idea of bacon bits. I don't know how texturally that would deal with me, but I think it's pretty cool.
1: Tasty.
2: In the morning, I'm making waffles.
0: I'm so excited about waffles. Give us two things you're putting on your waffle. You can only get two. No more than two. No less than two. What are you picking? There's got to be something out there that we're not thinking
1: about.
0: There
1: absolutely is.
0: Open mic on the Rock 107 app. Record your message. It comes right to the Rock Lines. Or there's the studios, rather. 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
1: And if you can't call us, you can always send us a text.
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0: Grabbing breakfast at IHOP on Kidder Street before getting back on the road to work. 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
6: Not seeing any problems out there on any of your interstates, and everything's fine on the North Scranton and Biden expressways. 309 throughout the Back Mountain, as well as the Cross Valley Expressway in Luzerne County. Everything is okay. Same with Route 11. No problems on 80. I'm Michelle Taylor, Total Traffic.
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1: There's something that happens to me every time I roll past IHOP, Waffle House, any diner, and I start thinking about, oh my God, they probably have great waffles in there.
2: And you know they do.
1: Yeah, and I love a good waffle. I love a bad waffle. It's like pizza to me. Like, it's hard to mess those up. 56 degrees at 7:25. It is a Monday morning, and if you're maybe thinking about breakfast this morning, I suggest waffles. It is National Waffle Day, after all, and we're trying to figure out what to put on the what I'll call breakfast of champions.
2: But you only get to put two things on your waffle.
1: It's too easy to pile multiple things up. You know? Yeah. Now, there's the basic two, and it's the two I will go with, and that's butter and maple syrup.
2: Yeah, it makes sense. It's very traditional.
1: Yeah. You said bacon?
2: Bacon bits and syrup.
1: Okay. No butter?
2: Nope.
1: Mm. I don't know about that. 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
1: Okay.
2: How could we forget that one?
1: Fried chicken, absolutely. Now you got chicken and waffles going on for breakfast. Got a text in on the Rock Line, strawberries and whipped cream. Basically, it's shortcake with better architecture.
2: Yeah, I suppose it is.
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2: Ugh.
1: At the ready. Get at us. Tell us what goes on your waffle. Only two things. I don't want to hear 14 things.
2: Don't go nuts.
1: 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You're limited. 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Gun to your head. You hit more than two.
2: Oh, my goodness.
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0: The late, great Ozzy Osbourne, 737, 56 degrees. A little cooler today, mostly cloudy, and a high of 72 on a Monday morning. 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Good morning, I'm Prospector.
1: Good morning, I'm Kate.
0: Kate, let me ask you a question.
2: Do you like waffles?
3: Yeah, we like waffles. Can't wait to get enough waffles.
0: All right, do you like waffles?
1: I do. I prefer them over pancakes.
0: I'm 50-50. I can go either way.
1: Whatever.
0: Yeah, I'm just saying. But I do love a waffle, and I know I'm nuts, but basically all I ever put on the waffle is a copious amounts of butter and all syrup.
1: I don't think that makes you nuts. It's very traditional.
0: Yeah, okay. So maybe it's blah, maybe it's boring, and what are you putting on a waffle?
1: Buttermilk waffle, syrup, and then bacon bits.
0: Okay. Obviously. I don't even specify the waffle. It doesn't have to be buttermilk. It's all good.
1: I need the buttermilk.
0: Okay. I like a buttermilk, but it doesn't have to be. Belgian waffles are nice, too. Waffle House thin little sweet ones. I'm all about them. What two things, and only two, because it is National Waffle Day, and we're going to celebrate by saying you only get two things.
1: Go crazy.
0: You come into my diner, it's like you can get two things on a waffle, and that's it.
1: That's it.
0: So what are they? That's what we want to know this morning. Open mic on the Rock 107 app, 1-888-ROCK-107, 1-888-762-5107 to call or text, and social media as well.
1: Mike from your Instagram, butter and syrup. What can I say? I'm a traditionalist.
0: And that makes perfect sense.
1: Yeah, that one, it's tasty.
0: Amanda texted in, fried chicken and hot honey. Breakfast should occasionally fight back.
1: Whoa, hot honey. I didn't even know that was an option.
0: Why not? It's out there in the world. You can put anything on it.
1: Matt from your Facebook, blueberries and powdered sugar. I want it to look fancy with almost no effort.
0: Powdered sugar is something I love in theory, hate in practice, but I mean, I get how it looks amazing when you do that.
1: It's like the glitter of the breakfast world. It gets everywhere.
0: Let me dust it. on the Rock Lines, Wolfman checking in.
1: Oh.
0: Rock 107.
4: Peanut butter and jelly.
0: Hey, really? Peanut butter and jelly on a waffle?
4: Yeah, peanut butter and jelly. Peanut butter on one, jelly on the other.
1: So it's like a sandwich. I'm picking up what you're putting down.
4: Yeah.
0: It's a waffle PB&J.
4: You got it, buddy.
0: All right, I guess that works.
1: Yeah, interesting.
0: My waffle sandwich here.
1: Judy from your Instagram, strawberries and whipped cream. Yeah. Yes.
0: Okay. Sausage gravy, like sausage gravy is one thing, and bacon, I removed every healthy possibility.
1: Oh, I knew there was ones that I was forgetting. That sounds amazing.
0: Okay. Sausage gravy is terrible, but fine. Sure.
1: Can you not?
0: I can and will.
1: Christina from your Facebook, peanut butter and banana. Well, that sounds delightful, too.
0: Yeah. I mean, not to me, but like you do you. It's all good. Dave here on the Rock Lines, what are you putting on the waffle?
5: Hey, Prospector, Dave Shirley here. It's whipped cream and cherries.
0: I feel like he just walkie-talkied in from outer space. He's in another dimension. Hang on. We're going to get that.
1: That was nuts.
0: Mm-hmm.
1: Ralph from your Facebook. Love this one, by the way. Eggs and sausage.
0: I mean, that's a whole breakfast platter right there.
1: Wow.
0: Ashley's texted in cinnamon sugar and sliced apples. It tastes like fall, and you don't have to buy a decorative pillow.
1: Yeah, that sounds great.
0: Yep.
1: Michelle from your Twitter, breakfast, butter, and syrup, dinner, chicken. Okay, now I see what you're saying. For breakfast, butter and syrup, and for dinner, chicken and gravy, dessert, vanilla ice cream and hot fudge. Oh.
0: I can almost not argue with anything.
1: She's got it figured out.
0: Except for the gravy part with chicken, I would have went with waffles or chicken and whatever, maybe like a little honey buzz, what do you call it? Honey butter or something like that?
1: Sure.
0: I'm not a gravy guy. That's got to get something.
1: I'm learning that.
0: Open mic, I think, here on the Rock 107 app.
6: How about ice cream and more ice cream?
0: What flavor?
6: Chocolate.
0: See, now I would say if you said ice cream, like, and give me two different flavors, that would count as two things. But more ice cream is still ice cream. It's still one thing.
6: Okay, vanilla and chocolate.
0: There you go.
1: You guys are killing me.
0: He's almost trying to change the rules. I'm not letting that happen.
1: Oh. Mm-hmm. Amanda from your Facebook, peanut butter and Nutella.
0: Okay.
1: That sounds excellent.
0: Got a text here. A couple of them coming in fast and furious on the Rock Line. So, bacon, maple syrup, sweet, salty, no fruit, pretending it belongs there. That's number one.
1: That's what I'm saying.
0: Okay. Text two, George, peanut butter and banana on my waffles.
1: Yeah, that's come up a lot, too.
0: Okay. Got now we have an open mic here. Mm-hmm. Anthony, waiting to check in. Two things on the waffles. What are you doing, dude?
7: Two things that go on my waffle, definitely syrup and blueberries. But I don't want the blueberries to be scattered on top of the waffle. That's just blueberries dumped on top. They need to be baked into the batter to make them blueberry waffles. There's a big difference.
0: I would argue that he only has one thing on his waffle.
1: Yeah, but it's still a game changer.
0: It's great, but he put it in the waffle, and that's not on top of the waffle. So I'm going to say that is, you've messed up everything. Anthony, I appreciate what you're trying to do, but you're wrong.
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0: This guy had 61 miles to the bathroom, and somewhere a Gatorade bottle was just screaming, "I'm right here!" 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
10: 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And everything's fine on the North Scranton Expressway, the Biden Expressway, Governor Casey Highway, all clear. The rest of Lackawanna County, no issues. In Luzerne County, it looks like they're starting to set up road work on Main Street in Plymouth between the Cary Avenue Bridge and Academy Street. You're doing fine, however, on the Cross Valley. I'm Michelle Taylor, Total Traffic.
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0: A 20-year-old college student from Ohio helped erase more than $1.2 million in medical debt for strangers in his county. His name is Ethan Corhana, and he partnered with a nonprofit to raise a little over $10,000, which was used to buy and cancel debt for 1,148 people in his county. Ethan said he was surprised that such a relatively small amount of money could make such a big impact. The nonprofit he worked with was able to turn every dollar raised into $100 of medical debt cancellation.
22: Thanks. We needed that. 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

0: Riding the North Scranton Expressway towards Kaiser Ave, then heading in to start the week at Allied. Here's a look at Rock 107 traffic.
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2: No problems on 81, 84, or 380. And everything's fine on the North Scranton Expressway, the Biden Expressway, Governor Casey Highway, all clear. The rest of Lackawanna County, no issues. In Luzerne County, it looks like they're starting to set up road work on Main Street in Plymouth between the Cary Avenue Bridge and Academy Street. You're doing fine, however, on the Cross Valley. I'm Michelle Taylor, Total Traffic.
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0: Every real race starts the same way. You got weeks of training. You got early morning runs. You got to watch what you eat. 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
8: 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It's the Prospector Show on Rock 107. If you spent the weekend walking around the Pittston Tomato Festival, congratulations.
0: You've already done more cardio than I have and probably a little less than Kate has, but now I'm going to ask you to do less cardio than ever for my race.
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0: And I really even hesitate to use the word race there. 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That's a Breaker Brewing Outpost there on Wildcat Road. Mm-hmm. You know what I'm talking about? Mm-hmm. October 10th, that's a Saturday, from noon to 4, it's a race with absolutely no running required.
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0: Imagine Thanksgiving dinner, except everyone has a title, lives in a castle, and secretly hates each other. It's the Prospector Show on Rock 107. Good morning, I'm Prospector.
1: Good morning, I'm Kate. Nothing makes a family happier than seeing the son who publicly trashed them for 6 years pulling back into the driveway.
0: Yeah.
1: Harry and Meghan are returning to England, so prepare for today's list of top five things Harry will hear when he gets home.
0: Here we go. Number five, your room is an office now.
1: Top five things Harry will hear when he gets home. Number four, Meghan, can we get anything? Tea, coffee, a flight schedule?
0: Number three, don't worry, Harry. Plenty of middle-aged men move back home after their podcast fails.
1: Top five things Harry will hear when he gets home. Number two, good news. Prince Andrew finally made you the normal one.
0: And the number one thing Harry will hear when he gets back home, the Wi-Fi password is apologize. There you have it.
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0: Somebody looked at me, looked at Clarence from Net Credit Union, and said, Then they looked at Hot Girl, and then they went, oh, let's put these two in charge.
1: The Prospector Show on Rock 107 is underway. Good morning. If your lunch usually means eating something at your desk while answering three emails, give yourself a better lunch break this Thursday.
0: Yeah, this is the way to go, Kate. Clarence and I are going to be taking over Courthouse Square, downtown Scranton, this Thursday, 11 to 1, for a free community cookout. Find us at the corner of Adams Ave and Biden Street. We've got free hamburgers. We've got free hot dogs for the first 200 people. And yeah, we're doing the cooking.
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0: True, thank God.
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0: Now, there's no registration, there's no purchase, you just come hungry. It's just that simple.
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0: So, get away from that desk for an hour or so, grab a free lunch, and come see whether Clarence and I can be trusted around open flames.
1: Oh, this is happening on Thursday from 11 until 1 on Courthouse Square in downtown Scranton.
0: I just hope somebody alerted the fire department so they're ready.

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0: Now, Kate, Pittston just finished throwing tomatoes at each other, and now the rest of Northeast PA is throwing insults over imaginary football teams.
1: The NFL season begins September 9th, but an estimated 40 million Americans are already drafting players, studying depth charts, and pretending this counts as research.
0: Fantasy football is the only place a grown adult can ruin their entire fall by trusting a tight end.
1: So this morning, we're helping the people whose fantasy drafts went wrong before the real season even started.
2: Fantasy football draft season is here. When you feel like your draft is going wrong, don't panic. Call the Fantasy Draft Crisis Hotline.
3: Fantasy Draft Crisis, what's your emergency?
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4: 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I'm just going to take a kicker.
3: 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Put the kicker down.
5: 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We lost another one.
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2: Making your way across the bridge as Scott Street turns into Pierce Street in Kingston. Here's a look at the ride with Rock 107 traffic.
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4: 81 southbound is heavy from 84 to the Biden Expressway. Northbound's fine. 84 and 380 are clear. The rest of Lackawanna County, not bad.

0: 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I'm Michelle Taylor, Total Traffic.
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3: 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Mundy Street, that's Mundy Street.
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0: It's time to have a little fun on the phones. Good morning. I'm Rock 107's Prospector. Today, we're going to be reaching into the Rock 107 Freeloader database and calling somebody with a prank idea of them coming to our business, Magic Dinners, making 20 dinners and taking one home. They come in, they take that dinner home for free, and they make 19 more that we go out and sell. I don't think they're going to want to do it. We're reaching out to a woman named Heather. It's another Prospector prank call on Rock 107.
1: Hello?
0: Yeah, hi. We're calling for Heather Studebaker.
1: This is her.
0: Hi, yeah. This is Rick Johnson with Magic Dinners. Don't know if you heard of us. We're a dinner preparation place, and we've just opened one in your neighborhood. And what we're doing is reaching out to people locally and seeing if you'd like to come in and give us a try. Have you heard of us before?
1: I think I've heard of you guys. How does it work?
0: So here's what it is. You come in, we're going to give you all the ingredients, like, say, chicken parm is one of the dinners.
1: Oh,
0: you
1: yeah.
0: like that?
1: I love chicken parm. Mm-hmm.
0: Okay, so we've got the noodles. We've got the sauce. We've got the chicken, the breading, the whole thing. We're going to give you all the portions, and then you put them all together, package them up, and then you're going to take one of them home with you. And, you know, that's your dinner. You can eat it whenever you want. It's probably... Just for 20 portions, probably going to take about a half hour, no charge, and it's on us.
1: How many do I have to make?
0: You'll make 20, and then you take one of them with you, and you just go.
1: 20? Why can't I take the rest home?
0: Well, do you really want 20 portions of chicken parm? I mean, do you even have room for that? I doubt
1: that. No, so where does the rest go?
0: So the rest of them, we market those. We put them out in the storefront and all that, and that's how we offset the cost of offering this service for free. I mean, look, to be honest...
1: Oh, okay, so I'm cooking all the food?
0: Well, you'll be cooking... chicken parmesan meals. Basically, you come in, you prepare them, and then you get to take a meal for free.
1: But you're making me cook other meals?
0: You're making chicken parm. You're just making 20.
1: That doesn't make any sense.
0: Well, how much are you paying? Nothing, right?
1: Right. I'm wondering why I need to make so many. Why can't I just make one for myself?
0: You could, but then if you take it, what are we left with? Nothing, right?
1: Right.
0: So if you make more, then we can market those to our customers out front. You get to make yourself a meal and bounce. You don't have to pay for it or anything.
1: So you're making me your chef, basically.
0: You're making dinner for yourself anyhow, right? Why not just make a little bit more, then you get dinner for free? You got to admit that makes good sense.
1: That actually doesn't make any sense. You want me to go in and do all the work and then just leave with one meal for myself? Why not pay me?
0: Would you not be making a meal at home?
1: But I'm not making it for 20 people.
0: But you'd also have to clean it, pay for it. This way you don't have to clean. Mm. You don't have to pay. That's the beauty of it. All you have to do is make a couple extra breaded chicken breasts and throw in some noodles. Big deal.
1: So why don't you give me half of what you make?
0: Half? How are we going to make a profit if I give you half?
1: Well, then what am I getting? One meal?
0: What you're getting is a free meal. No cleaning up. Blah, blah, blah. No. Big deal. You don't even have to go to the grocery store. Imagine what we're doing for you. You're making some food for yourself, which you do anyhow, and now you don't even have to clean.
1: No.
0: Now you don't even have to go to the grocery store.
1: No, that's not right. I'd rather do it at home. I don't want to do it for other strangers that I don't know.
0: Oh, really? This is Magic Dinners. It's magic. You're getting a free meal magically.
1: It's not magically. I'm going to be the one doing it.
0: Right, but you don't have to clean up or pay for it. I keep saying that, and it's like it doesn't get through to you.
1: You're going to be making all the money, and I'm just going to be there cooking. No, I'm not a chef.
0: Why don't you open a Magic Dinner?
1: Okay, well, I will.
0: Yeah, right, okay.
1: I'll be able to get all the money.
0: Oh, really? You're going to get it all, right? You're going to get all the money, and who's going to come in to cook for you? Exactly.
1: I'll cook.
0: Oh, you're cooking?
1: Yeah.
0: Then why don't you just go home and cook 20 dinners? What are you talking to me for, huh?
1: You're the one that called me.
0: Right. To come make a free meal, to have a free meal. Do you want it or not?
1: No, I don't want it. I'd rather cook at home.
0: You know what? You're going to be thinking about this when you get home. And you know what?
1: I don't think I will.
0: You'll be thinking about it.
1: I think I'll be okay.
0: When you hear this on the radio, you're definitely going to be thinking about it for sure.
1: You know, on the radio?
0: Yes.
1: For what?
0: Because it's a prank call. It's not real.
1: What do you mean this is a prank call?
0: Heather, it's not real. It's a Prospector prank call. This is Prospector.
1: Oh my God.
0: 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There's no magic dinners.
1: I know you do not want me cooking 20 meals. And

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1: 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That's got to be worth something, right?
0: I actually like that idea, but I'm okay. I'd rather do it for my own family.
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5: 81 southbound's a bit heavy between 84 and down towards the Biden Expressway. 81 northbound, not seeing any delays, and the rest of your interstates are fine. Main roadways, the rest of them, all throughout Lackawanna County, really not seeing any major issues. In Luzerne County, everything is fine on the Cross Valley. There's road work on Main Street in Plymouth between the Cary Avenue Bridge and heading on down to Academy Street. We also have road work in West Nanticoke on Route 29 Mill Street. It's actually between West Nanticoke and Shavertown. A moving crew. I'm Michelle Taylor, Total Traffic.
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3: A 20-year-old college student from Ohio helped erase more than $1.2 million in medical debt for strangers in his county. 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Ethan said he was surprised that such a relatively small amount of money could make such a big impact. The nonprofit he worked with was able to turn every dollar raised into $100 of medical debt cancellation.
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This may be the most Midwestern crime possible that doesn't involve cheese curds or a snowmobile. The M Bag of the Day winner is coming up on Rock 107.

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1: We uncover the most baffling, ridiculous, pathetic, cockeyed, laughable, preposterous blunders in the world of misdeeds. Nominee number one.
2: You don't mess with the mail, and the USPS should know that better than anyone else. A 45-year-old postal worker in Iowa named Jill Brown has been arrested for stealing Menards rebates from people's mail and then redeeming them herself. Menards is a home improvement store with locations primarily in the Midwest and Mountain States, the closest to us being Ohio or West Virginia. A homeowner complained about the rebate being missing, and Menards reported that it had been redeemed. They figured out that Jill had cashed it in, and she'd done that many times over the past 2 years. Not only would she steal the rebate cards being sent

0: out, but she'd also steal the receipts the customers were mailing in to get the rebates, and then she'd redeem them herself. Jill was charged with fourth-degree theft. It's unclear if she did these rebate shenanigans with other places as well, or if Menards was just her favorite store. They also didn't say what she got there or if it was just cash.
1: Nominee number two.
0: Look, we all know Buc-ee's has clean bathrooms with lots of stalls, but there's no need to risk your life to get to one. A 30-year-old man in Florida named Omar Solomon was arrested for speeding on an interstate earlier this month, and he was flying. He was clocked at 117 miles per hour in a 70 zone. This was at 2:45 in the afternoon. Omar reportedly told deputies he was trying to make it to the bathroom at Buc-ee's, but the nearest Buc-ee's was about 61 miles away, which is probably why he was trying to cut down on travel time. He was charged with reckless driving and super speeding. In a Facebook post, the sheriff's office said, "While we all love the clean bathrooms and variety of tasty snacks at Buc-ee's, if you're going to use that as an excuse for speeding, you should probably make sure you're actually close to it."
1: And the winner is...
0: the guy who was driving 117 miles an hour because he needed to use a bathroom at Buc-ee's, which was about 61 miles from where he was caught speeding. You're the Yam Bag of the Day, and we'll move on to Friday's Yam Bag of the Week competition. Keep it here for all the nominees for Prospector's Yam Bag of the Day, weekday mornings on Rock 107. Just trying to get in before that 9 to 5, no repeat workday gets started. Can you make it? 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
3: 81 southbound's a bit heavy between 84 and down towards the Biden Expressway. 81 northbound, not seeing any delays, and the rest of your interstates are fine. Main roadways, the rest of them, all throughout Lackawanna County, really not seeing any major issues. In Luzerne County, everything is fine on the Cross Valley. There's road work on Main Street in Plymouth between the Cary Avenue Bridge and heading on down to Academy Street. We also have road work in West Nanticoke on Route 29 Mill Street. It's actually between West Nanticoke and Shavertown. A moving crew. I'm Michelle Taylor, Total Traffic.
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1: Midland, Texas, area code 432. Her directions to the house party. The North Star will guide you. Turn left. I'm wearing the potato hat. From the 203 Bridgeport, Connecticut, I just figured I'd let you know you bought a yacht on eBay last night. And from 651 St. Paul, Minnesota, I can't talk right now. We're trying to finish our homework so we can play with Play-Doh.
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1: That's with the magnifying glass saying you were searching for the magic school bus. From the 318 Shreveport, Louisiana, why is there a living, breathing cow on your front porch? And from Warren, Michigan, area code 586, got high, had our usual talk about the definition of coleslaw, then tried to call the ramen noodle company and convince them why my face should be on their packaging.
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1: From the 812 in Evansville, Indiana, McDonald's has hash browns for only a quarter. How many you want? Reply, all of them. Akron, Ohio, area code 330, we just built a bong out of a pineapple. I'm never leaving Hawaii, ever. And from the 303, Denver, Colorado, I can't leave, dude. There's a horse with a top hat on.
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1: Here's what's got me jacked. Let us talk about driving. We do it all, almost every day. It's one of those truly shared experiences that we have. And who hasn't had this happen to them? Some guy blows through a stop sign, almost slams into you, then lays on his horn like you're the idiot. I mean, sometimes I actually hate getting in my car because I know bad things are going to happen. I was driving 81 northbound past the Montage exit when a woman dressed like a hooker, I mean, she must have been sneaking out the back door of one of the hotels up there. Her hair was all messed up. Her makeup looked like it was applied by John Wayne Gacy if he had Parkinson's disease. And she had a smoke in one hand, the cell phone in the other, driving with her elbows, probably on the phone with her pimp for her next appointment. She comes flying out of the two, count them, two on-ramp lanes there, over the solid white line, into traffic like she owns the freaking road. I had to lock up my brakes to avoid hitting her. So I lay on the horn. She looks back at me like I'm the yambag who doesn't know the rules of the road. Now, I ride my bicycle a lot. Sometimes I ride it to work. Sometimes I ride it just for fun. But trust me, riding a bicycle in NEPA will show you a whole lot of moronic behavior real quick. True story. One time, I was riding my bike along Route 11 in Moosic when a bunch of kids drove by screaming and whatnot. Woo-hoo! Hey, nice pants! One of them tossed something out of the car, hit me right in the helmet. I reached up, and I swear to God, a tasty cake was stuck to my freaking helmet. Talk about embarrassing, man. That'll put you in the wrong frame of mind. Or another guy who was sitting at a stop sign when I signaled with my hands for about a quarter mile. Then I made a left turn in front of him onto his street. He started screaming at me for not letting him know where I was going. I told him I signaled at least 500 feet and you must have missed it. It got heated. He said something. I said something. And then he says, how about the next time if I run you over? Oh, yeah, yeah. That makes you right. Absolutely. Remember that when some 18-wheeler plows us into a ravine, you idiot. I'm Prospector. I'm for the people. Who's with me? I gotta go crazy, man!
0: Ever see the crazy guy screaming at the wall outside the Times building?
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0: Tweet us with hashtag IFoundProspector and we'll come and get him. 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
3: A 9-5 win on Sunday afternoon. With this Rail Riders report, I'm Adam Marco. Scranton Wilkes-Barre capping off a series against the Charlotte Knights. 9-5 decision Sunday. Rail Riders pitched a bullpen game, Luis Hill getting the win, and the offense came through, including a fourth-inning three-run homer from Jason Dominguez.
4: Has Corona on second and Volpe on first as he hammers this out to right field. That is way out of here. The Baby Bombers have done it. A three-run blast for Jason Dominguez, and they lead 5-0 in the fourth.
3: 109 off the bat for Dominguez. Towers it over the lawn just to the right of the Corona Premier Cantina if you're sitting there watching. Oswaldo Cabrera went yard twice, and Scranton Wilkes-Barre topples the Charlotte Knights in the series finale 9-5 to split it 3 wins, 3 losses. Off day Monday, traveling to Worcester to start a series against the Woo Sox Tuesday night.
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1: 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She was charged with theft.
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over to Ramsey. The Legionov gets checked by Ramsey. McClanahan is there. The puck is still loose. 11 seconds. You've got 10 seconds. The countdown going on right now. Morrow up to Schultz. 5 seconds.

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0: Donny Iris wrapping up the 10 at 10 from 1980. Rock 107, it's a 9 to 5. No repeat workday. Neil Trama, glad to be back with you here yet again for another year in classic rock history. We'll do it again tomorrow at the stroke of 10 on Rock 107. What year it'll be? Well, only time will tell. Pun fully intended. 9 to 5, no repeat workday continues. The Doors kick off along set next.
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0: 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I'm Neil Trama. I got Pink Floyd coming up for your workday. Def Leppard, Cheap Trick, all on the way. It's Rock 107's 9 to 5, no repeat workday.
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Smashing Pumpkins on Rock 107, your station for Alice Cooper tonight at 7 on Alice's Attic. 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

0: 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Is coming up on a 9 to 5 no repeat workday.
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0: It was just a few years ago today when we lost Charlie Watts of the Rolling Stones. 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No repeat workday. Neil Trama will keep you rocking on the job, rocking on your lunch hour next with Dire Straits kicking off another long set.
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0: Sir Paul McCartney, Rock 107 Northeast PA's Classic Rock. I'm Neil Trama. It was a refreshing morning for sure to get out to work, wasn't it? Did you have to grab a coat is the question. I'm going to forego a coat. Now, I'm certainly not one that's wishing for fall to come anytime soon. I am enjoying the rest of summer, but I would be very happy to have some nice, cool nights. It was 68 degrees in my house this morning without the AC even turning on. Crack the windows. Nice, cool nights and warm days. I'll take this. Let's do this until like Halloween. Can we make that happen? Classic rock from Metallica coming up. It's a 9 to 5. No repeat work day.
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0: AC/DC on Rock 107. Finally, a fun run that I can train for. 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
1: 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Yeah.
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1: 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If you missed Beatle Ed yesterday, don't make that mistake again this coming Sunday, every Sunday morning at 9. 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Undone, it's the sweater song. 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

0: Rock 107 and Tonic. Come join us this Thursday, right about where Tonic played a couple of weeks back at Courthouse Square in downtown Scranton. They'll be on the corner of Adams and Biden, so like one block up from where Tonic was. We'll be hanging out 11 until 1 this Thursday for a free barbecue for anybody who shows up. The first 200 people, hamburgers, hot dogs, Prospector will be behind the grill. We're joining Net Credit Union for this and Garrity Supermarkets. We'll bring along the wheel of semi-valuable prizes. Maybe you get a Garrity's gift card while you're there. It's this Thursday, 11 to 1, Community Barbecue. It's Clarence from Net Credit Union and Rock 107's Prospector, just giving back to the community. We'll be broadcasting, I'm sure, Thursday morning from that event. Coming up, Creedence Clearwater Revival. 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

0: 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Are we reaching? 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

0: Black Crowes, Rock 107 Remedy. I'm Neil Trama. I am rolling on out of here for the day. Rock 107's Hoover is coming in next 9 to 5. No repeat workday continues.
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0: Chicago to 7 and Nickelback Monday. Ugh. Hoover with you. Berserkus tickets all week long. We're giving away Prospector is, I am. Show's happening this Friday at the Pavilion on Montage Mountain. Going to be an amazing afternoon. Zach Wild, guitar player for Ozzy Osbourne. Going to be performing with Black Label Society and his Black Sabbath tribute, Zach Sabbath. And if you want to win tickets, how about being caller 17 right now on the Rock Line? It's 1-888-ROCK-107. That's 1-888-ROCK-107. Good luck looking for caller 17. Right now, look at the roads. Traffic.
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2: Looks like we're starting out with delays on the northbound side of 81 in the work zone between Central Scranton Expressway and 84. Southbound side of the work zone looks okay right now. Northbound 115 ramp to northbound 81. That ramp closed with construction through around the end of the year. There's also construction in Luzerne County, northbound 81 at 93. And on southbound 11, construction in the right lane at Elm Street. That's causing delays. Jenny Robinson Barrett, Total Traffic.
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0: Michael DeSimon and Queen, You're My Best Friend from a night at the Opera. Northeast PA's classic rock, Rock 107. Had a Berserkers winner back there. I'll have another pair of tickets coming up tomorrow. Classic rock timeline on the way, remembering Charlie Watts, who we last lost on this day, plus the anniversary of Rolling Stones releasing Tattoo You. Got some Aerosmith on the way. We'll do some traffic right now.
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2: Looks like a pretty nice Monday afternoon so far. Not bad through the work zone on 81 between 84 and Central Scranton Expressway. We're pretty much up to speed there at the moment. Northbound on 115, the off-ramp to northbound 81, remaining shut down for construction that goes through the end of the year. In Luzerne County, southbound 11 is under construction in the right lane between Washington Avenue and 29, and northbound 29 under construction between 11 and Chase Road with a few delays there. Jenny Robinson Barrett, Total

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0: Rock 107 and Collective Soul, Shine, Motley Crue in there as well. It was on this day in 1987. Motley Crue and Whitesnake performed at the Pocono Downs in 1987. Just announced earlier today, got the official place, the official time, the official date of Rock 107's Fairway to Heaven. It's going to be happening at the Irem Clubhouse and out in Dallas. First time ever we're doing the Fairway to Heaven there. October 16th. Tickets went on sale today. It always sells out. So get your foursome together. Plan that long 3-day weekend and golf in Rock 107's Fairway to Heaven. An annual tradition here at Rock 107. Rolling Stones are a feature on the Classic Rock Timeline next right now. A look at the roads brought to you by Vanscoy Diamond Mundy Street. That's M-U-N-D-Y Mundy Street.
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2: Looks like 81 has gotten busier again in the work zone. Some delays mainly southbound between 84 and Central Scranton Expressway. Northbound just very slight volume delays, but overall looking pretty good. Now northbound 115, the off-ramp to 81 is shut down with construction. There's also construction elsewhere on the turnpike southbound. It's in the right lane between Kaiser Avenue and the Wyoming Valley Toll Plaza. I'm Jenny Robinson Barrett, Total Traffic.
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11: In the news, we're hearing a lot about data centers. Just take a listen to what Stacy Garrity has to say.
12: In very rural Pennsylvania, you know, you have areas that are in the middle of nowhere. What perfect places to put data centers?
11: That was Stacy Garrity, folks. And it's pretty clear that we should be worried about what she has in mind for us in small towns and rural communities.
13: 48 out of 67 of our counties in Pennsylvania are rural. So there are a lot of areas where you can put data centers.
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17: Here's your Fox 56 forecast. With a front to our west and a low to our south, we will see a mix of sun and clouds today. A slight chance for a few showers. A south wind at 5 to 10 miles per hour. Highs near 78 degrees. A better chance of rain and thunderstorms comes tonight. The rain could be heavy at times. A southeast wind at 5 to 10 miles per hour. Lows near 60 degrees. For Sunday, partly to mostly cloudy skies. A few lingering showers with highs near 78 degrees. I'm Chief Meteorologist Brian Schrader with your Fox 56 forecast. First at 10.
0: Time for the Classic Rock Timeline on Rock 107. On this day, 2021, Charlie Watts, the drummer of the Rolling Stones, dies in London of undisclosed causes. He was 80 years old. Watts had battled throat cancer previously and was also temporarily replaced on tour that year due to heart procedure surgery. For 58 years, Watts was the bedrock of the Stones, and he had never missed a single gig in all those years. Prior to his last illness, he is regarded as one of the greatest drummers of all time and was inducted in the Rock and Roll Hall of Fame in 1989. And also on this day, 1981, the Rolling Stones released Tattoo You. The big hit from the album is Start Me Up, which they first recorded as a reggae rhythm in 1977. The version was scrapped, but they rocked it up for Tattoo You with a little bit better results. Classic Rock Timeline today, Rock 107 and the Rolling Stones.

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Got some Bad Company on the way for Steve and Old Forge. 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

0: Rico, Northeast PA's classic rock, Rock 107, Fairway to Heaven. Announced today, I'm not a golfer. I like driving the carts. Prospector, he's the golfer. Our own man here, Dave Mihal, he's a golfer. I think he takes like every Friday off to play in some kind of charity golf tournament. Of course, ours always supports an amazing cause. This year, the golf tournament falls in October, so we're finalizing the details for Breast Awareness Month, Breast Cancer Awareness Month, and we'll have the charity pick soon. But in the meantime, the tickets are for sale right now over at rock107.com, October 16th. Irem Country Club. Never been there before. Well, I was when I was a kid. I remember my dad having, when he worked at RCA, like a company picnic there. So it's going to be cool to see that course after all these years. Classic Rock on the way. We'll do some Metallica, but right now, another look at the roads and traffic.
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2: You may see some slight volume on 81 in the work zone between 84 and Central Scranton Expressway. Nothing really to cause you any huge, huge delays. Just, again, very slight ones. Northbound on 115, off-ramp to northbound 81. That ramp closed with construction. 307 to 380, there's ongoing construction until the end of the month. On the Turnpike southbound, construction there in the right lane between Kaiser Avenue and Wyoming Valley Toll Plaza. I'm Jenny Robinson Barrett, Total Traffic.
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1: But I do like food. I'll tell you what, I enjoy it. The Waffle House, that's one of my favorite places right there. I like the Waffle House. Smothered and covered, by God. You're a communist if you don't eat it smothered and covered. But don't eat it too late, because you'll eat it smothered and covered, and it'll come out scattered and splattered. I guarantee it. It ain't funny. 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I tell you what. Here's your pancakes.
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0: slow ride. Hopefully your ride home this afternoon isn't a slow ride. We'll check traffic in just a moment. Tomorrow, coming up on the Prospector Show, is he a jerk? His stepdaughter lives behind the building here, and he let his stepdaughter park in the boss's spot this week while he's out of town. Everybody around here is asking who's in the boss's spot. So Prospector's going to be asking the question tomorrow, is he a jerk? That all starts tomorrow at 5:30 a.m. Plus, tickets again for Berserkus coming into the Pavilion on Montage Mountain this Friday night. Right now, look at the roads. 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
2: Conditions are looking pretty good through the area right now. Not a whole lot of delays. Things are starting to clear up already. And we do have that ongoing construction on 81 between 84 and Central Scranton Expressway. Northbound at 115 off-ramp 281. That ramp closed for construction through the end of the year. There's ongoing construction through the end of the month for 307 at 380. Linden Street Bridge in Scranton remains closed with construction through late October. I'm Jenny Robinson Barrett, Total Traffic.
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19: Here's your Fox 56 forecast. Mostly clear and cool tonight with a west wind at 5 to 10 miles per hour. Lows drop to 52. Partly cloudy to mostly sunny skies Tuesday. A few showers with a west wind turning northwesterly at 5 to 10 miles per hour. Highs near 76 degrees. Mostly clear skies Tuesday night with a low of 54. I'm Chief Meteorologist Brian Schrader with your Fox 56 forecast. First at 10.
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0: 7 and Simple Minds. Don't you forget about me. If you got Saturday detention this year, no problem for the Rock 107 Fairway to Heaven. It's landing on a Friday, making a 3-day weekend if you could make it happen. It's going to be for a great cause. 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
2: Moving well along 81. Not really seeing any delays in any part of it. Now, we do have ongoing construction zones, though, on 81 between 84 and Central Scranton Expressway. Also on the turnpike on the southbound side between Kaiser Avenue and the Wyoming Valley tolls, with construction closing the right lane. Also in northbound 115, the off-ramp to northbound 81 closed till the end of the year. Jenny Robinson Barrett, Total Traffic.
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0: 107 and Led Zeppelin doing a little Immigrant Song. Asia in there as well. We're getting closer to Alice Cooper coming up tonight at 7 o'clock. His show returns for a Monday edition. Before we get there, we got some Pink Floyd on the way. And now we're going to do some Weezer. Plus, I got some Alice Cooper as well.
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17: Here's your Fox 56 forecast. Mostly clear and cool tonight with a west wind at 5 to 10 miles per hour. Lows drop to 52. Partly cloudy to mostly sunny skies Tuesday. A few showers with a west wind turning northwesterly at 5 to 10 miles per hour. Highs near 76 degrees. Mostly clear skies Tuesday night with a low of 54. I'm Chief Meteorologist Brian Schrader with your Fox 56 forecast. First at 10.
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0: Mellencamp, Northeast PA's classic rock, Rock 107. On this day, John Cougar Mellencamp released the Lonesome Jubilee in 1987. I believe that's the last album he used the Cougar in. I think simply after that, it was just John Mellencamp. Hoover stepping aside. I'll be back tomorrow on a 2 for Tuesday. Another pair of tickets for Berserk is up for grabs for that show happening Friday at the Pavilion on Montage Mountain. Alice Cooper coming up next. Before we get there, I have some Guns N' Roses coming up next.
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2: Get into your Wayback Machine, and let's go back to the future right now. Let's pretend it's the last week of August 1983, and in the U.S., Ronald Reagan was president. The first Hooters restaurant opened in Florida, of course, and the Baltimore Orioles won the World Series against Philly. What a time it was. I had just gotten sober. 1983 is when I got sober. But we want to know about the music in 83, and while I'm not on the charts, I'm going to tell you who was. At number five was a trio of guys named Brian, Slim Jim, and Lee Rocker, better known as Stray Cats, with a rockabilly tune, Sexy in 17. Ooh. Your favorite saying, One Thing Leads to Another, was also the title song by The Fix at number four on the charts. Ann and Nancy Wilson of Heart asked the musical question, How Can I Refuse? And the tune lands at number three. The band Asia had a demand in their number two song, and it was Don't Cry. And the number one rock song on this date, 1983, none other than Sting with his band The Police singing about the King of

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0: This is Alice's Attic with Alice Cooper. And your host is on tour traversing the globe.

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1: Alice Cooper, a thank you is not enough. I got sick 2 years ago and worked hard as a nurse. I could no longer afford anything extra, and my son heals through music. He just needed to be a kid. But after medical bills, I could not afford a thing, even though he does so much for me. I couldn't do that for him, and it broke me. A friend texted me and told me about Alice Cooper Solid Rock Teen Center. I can't thank you enough. It is his escape from the sick mother and from his junior.

0: Junior High bullies. I will always be grateful for you, Danielle Russell. 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So, if you've got a teenager that's a loner or a teenager that's the most popular kid in school, as long as you come down to Solid Rock, you're welcome. Remember, everyone, don't give up. 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This Day in Rock is up next.
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1: Sadly, it was on this day 5 years ago that Charlie Watts passed away at the age of 80. He'd played drums with the Stones since 1963. He was married to his wife Shirley for 57 years until his death. Charlie Watts was the heart and soul of the Rolling Stones. He was, from what I understand, the leader of the band. He had a jazz band. He was the ultimate pocket drummer and one of the sweetest people I'd ever met in my life. So, let's listen to him on Get Off My Cloud, the Rolling Stones.

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0: You'll laugh. You'll cry. You'll headbang. You'll need to use the bathroom.